0: with my style, bad bad, getting lit. Love your vibe,
1: yeah.
0: We the best,
1: boy.
0: Give me the light,
1: yeah.
0: And we turn it up every time,
1: every day.
0: And we bust it up, watch it, I
1: watch it.
0: Ha!
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1: 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I know God gonna bless you. Just keep your head on straight. Stay out the bullshit.

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1: 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You have to trust yourself and wait for the results. Never feel the remorse.
2: On commence la journée sans pression. Good morning vacances sur Énergie Antilles.
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1: Open up, man.
2: What do you want, man?
1: My girl just caught me.
2: You made her catch you?
1: I don't know how I let this happen.
2: With who?
1: The girl next door, you know? I don't know what to do.
2: Say it wasn't you.
1: All right.

0: 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How we looking?
1: 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Yeah, yeah, yeah.
2: Hey, little boy.
1: Yeah.
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0: 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We the best. Give me the light, yeah. And we turn it up every time.
1: Every time.
0: And we bust it up, watch it,
1: watch it.
2: Kimba, how your bad, sir?

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